Classic country. I'm Cactus Dave, ready to set up an hour of country favorites. And Alan Jackson, his Good Time Bar, marked its 10th anniversary with a birthday celebration this week. And a fan favorite here with Chattahoochee on Classic Country.

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0: Linda Ronstadt with Long, Long Time here on Classic Country. So fall is officially in full swing now. So have you picked out your Halloween costume yet? A new poll asked Americans which fall activities that they're looking forward to most, and watching scary movies came in at number one, followed by enjoying pumpkin-flavored treats and drinks, and putting up Halloween decorations. Rounding out the top five include handing out candy, though eating it might be even better, and of course carving a pumpkin. 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

0: That's John Anderson's got the black sheep of the family on Classic Country, where today is National Taco Day, and it's a Tuesday. So yes, it's Taco Tuesday. A new roundup of taco stats says about 90% of U.S. adults enjoy tacos, and nearly three quarters prefer them to burritos. Soft shells narrowly beat hard shells 53-47%.
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0: There's Emmylou Harris with Make and Believe here on Classic Country. Don't go wandering off. Still to come this hour, Patsy Cline and Reba McEntire's got a song you know coming up.
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0: There's a lesson on how to be happy from the happiest girl in the whole USA. That's Donna Fargo, and you've got classic country on your...
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1: ABC News, I'm Dave Packer. For the first time since convicted murderer Krista Pike's botched execution nearly a week ago in Tennessee.
2: Her lawyer saying in part in a statement that against all odds, Krista Pike is conscious, speaking, and continues to receive critical medical care. Despite the severe damage she endured to her arms, she's still handcuffed and shackled to the bed. Adding they are grateful to the first responders and medical team who, quote, treated Krista like a human and provided exceptional care to her.
1: ABC's Faith Abube. President Trump said he has a call scheduled with Russian President Putin to discuss a potential outbreak of plague in Siberia. ABC News has obtained video of Cornell police interviewing witnesses during their investigation into an alleged gang rape on campus. They say one woman telling investigators she heard the fraternity Chi Phi held a meeting to get all the brothers on the same page about what happened that night. This is ABC News.
3: Here's your forecast from Watertown Radio and GoWatertown.net. Lows dip down to about 46 tonight under mainly clear skies. Winds out of the north, 5 to 10 miles an hour. Mainly clear skies again tomorrow. High temperatures reach up to 72. Lows dip down to about 45 tomorrow night. Partly cloudy skies. I'm meteorologist Derek Height on Watertown Radio. Currently, it's 78 degrees.
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She said, just bring those Friday paychecks and I'll cash them all right here. And I'll keep on tap for all your friends, their favorite kind of beer. 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

0: Smith.
1: Hank Williams Jr. says all my rowdy friends are coming over, maybe to catch some Major League Baseball as the division playoffs continue. It's the National League today, though. It's the Braves and the Dodgers. That series is tied at one game apiece. And the Brewers and San Diego. Brewers are looking to go 3-0. This is Classic.
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0: Don Williams with Amanda here on Classic Country, where today, start of 2 days for Amazon Prime's Big Deal Days, the Fall Prime Day sale, which runs October 6th through the 7th. And AI is becoming a regular part of Amazon's Prime Day. 58% of Prime Day shoppers plan to use or are considering using AI during their shopping journey.
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0: George Strait putting out fires here on Classic Country. 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
1: ABC News, I'm Dave Packard. Mass protests in France escalating over education funding. Protesters blocking streets, waving flags, setting fires. ABC's Lama Hassan.
2: We knew this was going to be the big day of action. A massive protest was

0: organized by the student union. You know, they estimate some 450,000 protesters turned out across France. The Interior Ministry is trying to play this down. They said that around 260,000 people were on the streets.
1: President Trump said he has a call scheduled with Russian President Putin to discuss a potential outbreak of plague in Siberia. Governor Ron DeSantis declaring a state of emergency for 25 Florida counties in preparation for Tropical Depression 9. It's expected to strengthen in the coming days. David Rush, former high-ranking CIA officer, pleading guilty to wire fraud. Federal agents finding $40 million in gold bars being kept in his home, accused of bilking nearly $200 million from the federal government. This is ABC News.
2: Here's your forecast from Watertown Radio and GoWatertown.net. Lows dip down to about 46 tonight under mainly clear skies. Winds out of the north, 5 to 10 miles an hour. Mainly clear skies again tomorrow. High temperatures reach up to 72. Lows dip down to about 45 tomorrow night. Partly cloudy skies. I'm meteorologist Derek Hite on Watertown Radio. Right now, it's 69 degrees.
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Here's the Oak Ridge Boys. You got classic country on your radio, and Cactus Dave right here with another hour of great classics. 25 more days till Halloween now. Billy the Kid. Here's Billy D now. Classic country.

0: Every song has a story to tell here on Classic Country. It's Gene Watson, and it's Love in the Hot Afternoon. Speaking of hot, if you're looking to shed some pounds, here's a little easy trick for you. By adding hot peppers to meals, naturally reduces food intake by 11 to 18%. That's without affecting the enjoyment or requiring any willpower. Yeah, spiciness automatically slows eating pace and gives your brain more time to register fullness signals. Simple spices like a hot paprika or cayenne pepper can be an effortless portion control strategy for weight management. This is Classic Country.
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Always get requests to hear that. Another fan favorite from the Bellamy Brothers with Redneck Girl, Classic Country. So if you want to live 7 years longer, say, for example, find something positive to say about friends, family, and coworkers that you often spend time with, even the ones that you find a bit maybe annoying. Well, yeah, researchers have found that feeling positive about others can stop premature aging. Who knew? Yeah, giving you 7 more years of life. That's according to the Cleveland Clinic. 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

0: Well, the legends still take the stage here at Classic Country with Ronnie Millsap. Still to come this hour, don't go wandering off. We got Donna Fargo and another fan favorite from Conway Twitty is coming up.
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1: I've been looking for you all night long, darling. 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

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And when the waters of life get a little

0: Dolly Parton on Classic Country. Look for that two-hour tribute special on ABC. That'll be coming up Wednesday the 24th.
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she came to see him one last time. 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And it kept running through my mind. 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
1: ABC News, I'm Dave Packer. For the first time since her botched execution nearly a week ago in Tennessee, attorneys for convicted murderer Krista Pike say she's finally awake and speaking.
2: She survived two doses of pentobarbital meant to kill her last week after Tennessee officials used at least seven needles to try and gain access to her veins to put her to death.
1: ABC's Faith Abube. Pike was sentenced to death 3 decades for torturing and then killing another teenager in a jealous rage. Nearly 17 years after a mass shooting at one of the U.S. Army's largest installations, a date has been set for the execution of the man responsible. Defense Secretary Pete Hegseth has recommended and President Trump approved the execution by firing squad of Nedel Hassan on December 3rd at Fort Hood. Thousands of people night sheltering Kyiv's subways after President Zelensky warned Russia may be preparing to launch a particularly heavy attack tonight or in the coming days. This is

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1: Here's your forecast from Watertown Radio and GoWatertown.net. Lows dip down to about 46 tonight under mainly clear skies. Northerly winds 5 to 10 miles an hour. Mainly sunny skies again tomorrow. Daytime highs approaching 72. Partly cloudy skies tomorrow night. Lows dip down to about 45. I'm meteorologist Derek Height on Watertown Radio. Currently 65.
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Charlie Rich, classic country. Cactus Dave, country favorites. George Strait. He's about to be honored with the Career Maker Award at the Nashville Songwriters Hall of Fame coming up on October 26th. Here's Full Hearted Memory.

0: Jack Green on Classic Country, where the legends live on. And here's our good news story for tonight. This one involves a Texas high school football team that gave a senior whose name is Mason a moment I don't think he's ever going to forget. Mason has Down syndrome, and before one of their games had started, they handed him the ball, and they let him score a touchdown. Mason sprinted 30 yards down to the end zone, and everyone just went crazy. And members of the offensive line lifted him up onto their shoulders and carried him off the field as the crowd cheered on. The team, they went on to win that game 53-0. But I think Mason's touchdown before the kickoff was probably the best play of the night.
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0: Patti Loveless, Breaking Chains on Classic Country. So here's a question for you. On a scale of 1 to 10, how would you rate your neighbors? A new study ranked America's most neighborly cities, looking at things like safety, volunteering, voter turnout, and helping others. Among large cities, San Francisco came at first, followed by San Diego, Seattle, Boston, and Washington. For medium cities, Boise topped the list, and among the small cities, Provo, Utah, ranked number one overall.
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0: Well, the legends never fade here on Classic Country. There goes Waylon Jennings. Keep your radio right where you got it. I got Brooks and Dunn, CMA nominated once again. They're coming up. Also, Merle Haggard and more great classics.
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2: ABC News, I'm Dave Packer. For the first time since her botched execution nearly a week ago, attorneys for convicted murderer Krista Pike say that she's awake and speaking. ABC's Faith Abube.
3: Her lawyers saying in part in a statement that against all odds, Krista Pike, conscious, speaking, and continues to receive critical medical care. Despite the severe damage she endured to her arms, she's still handcuffed and shackled to the bed. Adding they are grateful to the first responders and medical team who, quote, treated Krista like a human and provided exceptional care to her.
2: President Trump said he has a call scheduled with Russian President Putin tomorrow to discuss a potential outbreak of plague in Siberia. French police say almost 500 people were arrested and 43 officers injured during mass protests over education funding today. With gas prices increasing, North Carolina lawmakers set to convene tomorrow for a special session to reduce the gas tax. ABC News.
4: Here's your forecast from Watertown Radio and GoWatertown.net. Lows dip down to about 46 tonight under mainly clear skies, northerly winds 5 to 10.

0: miles an hour. Mainly sunny skies again tomorrow. Daytime highs approaching 72. Partly cloudy skies tomorrow night. Lows dip down to about 45. I'm meteorologist Derek Kite on Watertown Radio. Right now, it's 62 degrees.
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0: It's Roger Miller. It's called Dang Me. It's on Classic Country where the legends live on right here as we are in the early stages of fall. So what do we like the most, though, when it comes to the fall season? Well, watching scary movies, actually, and consuming pumpkin-flavored foods or drinks tops a list of activities that Americans do plan to do this fall. Fewer adults say that they will display Halloween decorations or hand out Halloween candy. People will also carve a pumpkin, dress up in a Halloween costume, visit a pumpkin patch, take a child trick-or-treating, or even attend a Halloween party. After all, it does fall on a Saturday this year. So glad you could join us here on Classic Country. We play all your fall favorites.
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0: baby, not coming. Conway Twitty with a song that's been covered by other artists and other genres, too. That's Slow Hand, classic country. So here's a question for you. If you want people to see you as a trustworthy person, you have to wear the right colors. According to the Color Institute, social scientists say that they found that the color blue inspires the most trust in people. That's followed by navy, indigo, violet, soft lavender, and green.
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no good to pray for peace and rain. Peace and rain is just a way to save prosperity, and buffalo chip is all it means to me. I told him I was a poet, I was looking for the truth. I do not care for horses, whiskey, women, or the loot. I said I was a writer, my soul was all on fire. He looked at me and he said, you are alive. 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
1: ABC News, I'm Dave Packer. A disturbing case of alleged child abuse in Los Angeles County. A couple with at least 21 children accused of harsh punishments and beatings. A two-month-old suffering a brain injury. L.A. County D.A. Nathan Hochman.
2: What the complaint alleges is what they set up at this house. And this house could only be described as a house of horrors for these young, incredibly young children that had been brought to this house through the surrogacy process.
1: All 21 children taken from the home. After a botched execution in Tennessee, attorneys for Krista Pike, who was sentenced to death for torturing and killing a classmate in 1995, say she's now conscious and speaking. David Rush, former high-ranking CIA officer, pleading guilty to wire fraud. Federal agents finding $40 million in gold bars he kept in his home, accused of bilking nearly $200 million from the federal government. This is ABC News.
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Crystal Gayle, legendary career. I mean, think of all the hits she had. And, of course, The Sound of Goodbye. It showcases her incredible country pop crossover and the appeal that earned her a star on the Hollywood Walk of Fame. Right now, it's Shenandoah, a song that I just want to roll the windows down and sing at the top of my lungs next to you, next to me.

0: George Jones, otherwise known as the Possum with the Grand Tour, coming up. Can we talk about the best ghost movies? I'm not really into scary movies, but some of these I can handle. We're going to get into that, and we're going to hear from Tammy Wynette.
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Listen to the radio. That's Dawn Williams. So let's talk about some of the best ghost stories. You know, now all the Halloween decorations have come out. Well, I say that. I still am missing some of mine. I don't know. Hopefully the dogs didn't get them. I don't know where some of my decorations are. I still got to find them. But maybe let's plan ahead and share the five best ghost movies. Now, this is according to fans that love horror movies. The Shining with Jack Nicholson. I've actually seen that. Comes in at number one. The second is Poltergeist. That's the one that features the little girl disappearing into the TV static. I've never seen it. I'm aware of it, though. Followed by Ghost. I love that movie. Patrick Swayze and Demi Moore. The Conjuring. I will not watch that. Absolutely not. And then The Sixth Sense. That was a really good one. So those are some of the best ghost movies.

0: Cal Smith, you know, he was a major fixture on the country charts during the 1970s. Of course, that song from 1973 was a crossover smash, The Lord Knows I'm Drinking. Still to come, we're going to hear from Jimmy Dean.
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5: Every morning at the mine, you could see him arrive. 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

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Somebody said he came from New Orleans, where he got in a fight over a Cajun queen, and a crashing blow from a huge right hand sent a Louisiana fella to the promised land.

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Now there's only one left down there to save Big John. With Jackson timbers, they started back down. 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

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All the horses snort,

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And I'd like to take away some of those so-so kisses and replace them with ones that really say I love you. And I want to take away the doubt you sometimes have about my love by showing it more, much more than I've shown it lately. 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
1: ABC News, I'm Dave Packer. For the first time since her botched execution nearly a week ago in Tennessee, attorneys for convicted murderer Krista Pike say she's awake and speaking. An outside law firm has been named in the Cornell University rape investigation. More from ABC's Peter Haralambos.
2: This investigation is going to be spearheaded by former Deputy Attorney General under the Obama administration, Sally Yates, through her law firm, King and Spalding. According to a statement, the Board of Trustees now has a special committee leading this, that this investigation is going to cover not only this 2024 incident and the school's response to it, but Cornell's broader policies when it comes to reports of sexual violence on campus and how they proceed with Title IX investigations.
1: In the Middle East, forces of the Saudi-led coalition fighting in Yemen have recaptured several key areas around the strategic Bab el-Mandeb Strait from Iran-backed Houthi rebels. This is ABC News.
3: Here's your forecast from Watertown Radio and GoWatertown.net. Lows dip down to about 48 overnight under mainly clear skies. North winds around 5 miles per hour. Mainly sunny again Wednesday. High temperatures reach up to 72. Lows level off around 45 Wednesday night. Partly cloudy skies. I'm meteorologist Mandy Thaluber on Watertown Radio. Currently, it's 50 degrees.
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Ronnie Millsap and Daydreams About Night Things. Think of all the hits he had. I believe it was like 40 number one hits. What a legend. Speaking of legends, it's Ed Bruce, My First Taste of Texas.

0: Ray Charles and his timeless 1962 classic, I Can't Stop Loving You, which, by the way, topped the Billboard Hot 100 for 5 weeks. Amazing song. Coming up, let's talk about one of the things and reasons why we love McDonald's. We're going to get into that and hear from George Strait.
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Patti Loveless and Timber, I'm Falling in Love. So one of the things that we love about McDonald's is the consistency of the food wherever you go. No matter if you're traveling, whatever, you know it's going to, every burger is going to taste the same. Fries are going to taste the same. And here's why. It's a company policy that McDonald's burgers are assembled top to bottom, with the top part of the bun or the crown being dressed with the condiments, the onion, the pickle, the cheese, and finally the patty before being pressed together with the bun's heel. So it's always going to be consistent. I like consistency.

0: George Jones, A Picture of Me Without You, you know, that hit the country top 10 back in 1972. On the way, we're going to hear from John Denver with I'm Sorry.
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never went down to Georgia. He was looking for a soul to steal. He was in a bind because he was way behind and he was willing to make a deal. When he came across this young man sawing on a fiddle and playing it hot, and the devil jumped up on a hickory stump and said, "Boy, let me tell you what, I guess you didn't know it, but I'm a fiddle player too, and if you'd care to take a dare, I'll make a bet with you. Now you play pretty good fiddle, boy, but give the devil his due. I bet a fiddle of gold against your soul, because I think I'm better than you." The boy said, "My name's Johnny, and it might be a sin, but I'll take your bet, you're gonna regret

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And he pulled the bow across the strings and it made an evil hiss. And then a band of demons joined in and it

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And he laid that golden fiddle on the ground at Johnny's feet. Johnny said, "Devil, just come on back if you ever want to try again. 'Cause I told you once, you son of a gun,

Right in my thumb to Mexico, that's Johnny Rodriguez. On the way, we're going to hear from Dan Seals, an amazing voice. We're going to hear One Friend. If you like everything you're listening to, make sure you tell your family and friends to listen as well.

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1: ABC News, I'm Dave Packer. A disturbing case of alleged child abuse in Los Angeles County. A couple with at least 21 children accused of harsh punishments and beatings. A two-month-old suffering a brain injury. L.A. County D.A. Nathan Hochman.
2: What the complaint alleges is what they set up at this house. And this house could only be described as a house of horrors for these young, incredibly young children that had been brought to this house through this surrogacy process.
1: All 21 children taken from the home. After a botched execution in Tennessee, attorneys for Krista Pike, who was sentenced to death for torturing and killing a classmate in 1995, say she's now conscious and speaking. David Rush, former high-ranking CIA officer, pleading guilty to wire fraud. Federal agents finding $40 million in gold bars he kept in his home, accused of bilking nearly $200 million from the federal government. This is ABC News.
3: Here's your forecast from Watertown Radio and GoWatertown.net. Mainly clear overnight with lows around 48. Northwest winds around 5 miles per hour. Bright sunshine expected. Wednesday, high temperatures reach up to 72. Lows dip down to about 46. Wednesday night, partly cloudy. I'm meteorologist Mandy Faluber on Watertown Radio. Currently, it's 50 degrees.
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Here's Garth Brooks, The Beaches of Cheyenne.

0: the fact that, you know, Dolly Parton originally wrote Two Doors Down as a slower ballad for her 1977 album, Here You Come Again, but she then re-recorded it as a brisk, you know, upbeat kind of disco track at the last minute. And I mean, obviously, Dolly knew it was a hit. Coming up, we're going to share what everyone loves about fall, or some of the things people love about fall, and hear from Tom T. Hall.
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14: In some of my songs, I have casually mentioned

The steel guitar, along with Conway Twitty's voice in that song, makes it one of my favorite. Lost in the Feeling. So what do we do most in fall? Maybe things we enjoy. Watching scary movies, consuming pumpkin-flavored foods or drinks. That tops the list of activities that Americans plan to do this fall.

Fewer adults say that they will display Halloween decorations or hand out Halloween candy. People will carve a pumpkin. That's always fun to do. Dress up in a Halloween costume. Visit a pumpkin patch. Oh, I love visiting pumpkin patch. 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

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It's so easy not to care about what's right or what's wrong. 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

0: Rose Garden, she recorded her signature crossover hit in 1970. 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
2: ABC News, I'm Dave Packer. For the first time since her botched execution nearly a week ago in Tennessee, attorneys for convicted murderer Krista Pike say she's awake and speaking. An outside law firm has been named in the Cornell University rape investigation. More from ABC's Peter Haralambos.
3: This investigation is going to be spearheaded by former Deputy Attorney General under the Obama administration, Sally Yates, through her law firm, King and Spalding. According to a statement, the Board of Trustees now has a special committee leading this, that this investigation is going to cover not only this 2024 incident and the school's response to it, but Cornell's broader policies when it comes to reports of sexual violence on campus. They proceed with Title IX investigations.
2: In the Middle East, forces of the Saudi-led coalition fighting in Yemen have recaptured several key areas around the strategic Bab el-Mandeb Strait from Iran-backed Houthi rebels. This is ABC News.
4: Here's your forecast from Watertown Radio and GoWatertown.net. Mainly clear overnight with lows around 48. Northwest winds around 5 miles per hour. Bright sunshine expected. Wednesday, high temperatures reach up to 72. Lows dip down to about 46. Wednesday night, partly cloudy. I'm meteorologist Mandy Thaluber on Watertown Radio. Currently, it's 52 degrees.
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Some Broken Hearts Never Mend. 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

0: Walk On By, that's Leroy Van Dyke, his massive 1961 hit, Walk On By. Coming up, if you want to be seen as a trustworthy person, you've got to wear certain colors. I didn't realize this. So we're going to get into what colors makes you seem more trustworthy and hear from Brooks and Dunn.
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Dan Seals, oh, you still move me. It's interesting to think of, you know, he was first in a soft rock duo, England Dan and John Ford Coley, before going into a solo country career where he racked up 11 number one songs during the 80s. So if you want people to see you as trustworthy, you have to wear the right colors. Social scientists found that blue is the color that inspires the most trust. That's followed by navy, indigo, violet, soft lavender, and green. 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But you know what? Green. I like the green for sure.

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1: These songs can put your mind in a cowboy hat, sitting at the counter, having breakfast at Dorothy's Diner. Yeah, country music's got you covered.

0: Here's a song I wrote on a plane between Dallas and Austin. Going to El Paso. Whoops. Now this is what gave us the idea to come down here. This is a song about a guy that... probably did as much for our kind of music as anybody.
1: Well, the honky tonks in Texas were my natural second home.

0: Jennings recorded that song, Bob Wills Is Still the King, live during a 1974 concert at the Opry House in Austin, Texas. Dave and Sugar up next.
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They formed in 1987 and was a backup band for David Allan Coe. That's Confederate Railroad. Coming up, we're going to hear from the Statler Brothers.

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1: ABC News, I'm Dave Packer. A disturbing case of alleged child abuse in Los Angeles County. A couple with at least 21 children accused of harsh punishments and beatings. A two-month-old suffering a brain injury. L.A. County D.A. Nathan Hochman.
2: What the complaint alleges is what they set up at this house. And this house could only be described as a house of horrors for these young, incredibly young children that had been brought to this house through this surrogacy process.
1: All 21 children taken from the home. After a botched execution in Tennessee, attorneys for Krista Pike, who was sentenced to death for torturing and killing a classmate in 1995, say she's now conscious and speaking. David Rush, former high-ranking CIA officer, pleading guilty to wire fraud. Federal agents finding $40 million in gold bars he kept in his home, accused of bilking nearly $200 million from the federal government. This is ABC News.
3: Here's your forecast from Watertown Radio and GoWatertown.net. Lows of aloft around 48, overnight under mainly clear skies. Northwesterly winds, 5 to 10 miles per hour. Bright sunshine expected. Wednesday, high temperatures reach up to 72. Partly cloudy skies. Wednesday night, lows level off around 46. I'm meteorologist Mandy Faluber on Watertown Radio. Right now, it's 56 degrees.
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That's Earl Thomas Conley. You know, he had 18 number one country hits during his legendary career. Right now, it's Ricky Van Shelton, and I've cried my last tear.

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You're tied to her, and I'm tied to him, and we don't want to hurt either one of you. That's how it is.

0: Barbara Mandrell, legendary figure in country music history. You know, remember, she was known as the sweetheart of country music. Started as a teenager, had the show with her sisters, and could play like all these instruments. Very impressive. On the way, if you want to make more friends, it's something simple that you can do that you may not be doing. We're going to talk about that and also hear from Merle Haggard.
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1: Hank Williams Jr., a country music icon. He actually wears a hat that says icon on it. I absolutely love that. So if you're wanting to make new friends, it's something simple, but you got to get out there. Yeah, instead of placing maybe your order online for coffee, you could go stand in line and meet people. Instead of playing games on your phone while you wait for maybe a food order or whatever it may be, you could talk to the person behind you. Do you know interacting casually with people is a great first step to making a friend and being involved in the community as well? Do something like that.

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it was the perfect country and western song. I wrote him back a letter and I told him it was not the perfect country and western song because he hadn't said anything at all about mama, her train, her trucks, her prison, her getting drunk. Well, he sat down and wrote another verse to the song and he sent it to me, and after reading it, I realized that my friend had written the perfect country and western song, and I felt obliged to include it on this album. The last verse goes like this here. Well, I was drunk the day my mom got out of prison.

0: 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Coming up, we're going to hear from Bobby Bear with Detroit City.
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rode a freight train north to Detroit City. And after all these years, I find that I've just been wasting my time. So I just think I'll take my foolish pride and put it on a southbound freight and ride. Go on back to the loved ones, the ones that I left waiting so far behind.

Mel Tillis and Coca-Cola Cowboy. I'm Chris Daniels, and thanks for letting me tag along. I hope no matter what you have planned today, you have a blessed day.

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0: planes and crushed them. At this year's 9/11 commemoration in New York, several family members openly faulted the U.S. government for keeping those materials secret. Today is the three-year anniversary of the October 7th Hamas-led attacks on Israel that killed 1,200 people, hundreds more taken hostage. They are all home now. The retaliatory strikes by Israel effectively leveled Gaza and left 74,000 people dead, according to the Gaza Health Ministry. Why so much concern about the Russian researcher who died after working in an anti-plague lab? Arizona State's David Engelthaler studies it.
1: Plague was part of their bioweapons program in the former Soviet Union, and so that's going to capture a lot of interest and attention.
0: Russia says she died of pneumonia. Convicted murderer Krista Pike awakened talking in Tennessee after her botched execution. This is ABC News.
2: Here's your forecast from Watertown Radio and GoWatertown.net. Lows of aloft around 48 overnight under mainly clear skies. Northwesterly winds 5 to 10 miles per hour. Bright sunshine expected Wednesday. High temperatures reach up to 72. Partly cloudy skies Wednesday night. Lows level off around 46. I'm meteorologist Mandy Faluber on Watertown Radio. Currently 45.
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Good morning. All set to come to here with nothing but great songs from Willie, Marty Robbins. Got Waylon coming up, too, after Reba hits that high note. I think she nailed it.

0: Waylon, one of his early top fives there, 1968, before the outlaw look turnover. He was looking clean. I'm Rick Morgan. Thanks for coming to with us here. Ready to work on Wednesday the 7th. It's about halfway through this work week. Feels pretty good because the weekend's almost visible, isn't it? We'll get there. And more great songs on the way here in the next few minutes. Singer-songwriter Radney Foster, John Anderson coming up too.
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Betty, 1959. John Anderson have a tough time letting go of 1959 with more great songs to come here to get us going. 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

0: Greg. Country music's got it all.
1: A one, a two, a one, two, three, go!

0: fifth number one there from Mickey Gilley, 1976, song that caught the attention of social psychologists who actually studied that effect and came up with a name for it. Yeah, closing time effect. Who knew? I did. And now you do. And more to come here from Willie. Got Ricky Skaggs coming right up, too.
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Yep, wrote that one too. We're coming here, guys. T.G. Shepherd coming right up, going to eat it up in here.

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1: ABC News, I'm Shiri Preston in Jerusalem this morning. Some Israelis marking the anniversary of the October 7th Hamas attacks with protests at Israel's parliament calling for a

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1: Here's your forecast from Watertown Radio and GoWatertown.net. Ample sunshine expected today, with daytime highs approaching 72. Winds out of the northwest, 8 to 15 miles per hour. Lows around 46 tonight, partly cloudy skies. Daytime highs approaching 66 tomorrow. Sunshine mixed with clouds at times. I'm meteorologist Mandy Fallhuber on Watertown Radio. Currently, D5.
2: Good morning. This is Technical Sergeant Cody Longer from the United States Air Force, and I'd like to lead you in today's Pledge of Allegiance on KDLO Country. I pledge allegiance to the flag of the United States of America and to the Republic for which it stands, one nation under God, indivisible, with liberty and justice for all. Please keep in mind all your troops around the world and keep your support coming. Thank you.
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0: Ronnie Millsap, one of his greatest for sure. 1977, ninth number one there for Ronnie. And that same year, 17-year-old Christian music singer Amy Grant released a version of that to help get her on her way. Seals Are Right There, one of the greatest songs of all time. And Ronnie included on his gospel album, 2009, if you remember that. And more to come here to get us into our Wednesday morning. Got Ronnie McDowell standing by. Miss Satin Sheets' Jeannie Pruitt coming up, too.
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0: 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This land has the potential to be converted to tillable acres or developed as well. October 7th, 11 a.m., Beetle County Land Auction for the SDSU Alumni and Foundation. 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

0: 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That's Fast Minute. 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

0: George Jones, 1967, number one song, title track from that album, and more to come here. Got Janie Fricky coming right up.
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2: Good morning. The Watertown Area Chamber of Commerce hosted a candidate forum last night, but one of the candidates chose not to show up. Neil Tapio is running as an independent for a legislative seat in House District 5. He chose to stay away over what he said were concerns over the neutrality of forum moderator Lee Schoenbeck. Schoenbeck is an attorney and is currently engaged in active litigation against Tapio and his company. Tapio is running for one of two available seats in House District 5 against Republicans.

0: Eno admitted to law enforcement that he was driving on East Tracy Lane early Sunday morning when he believed a car cut him off. He then chased that car and shot at it. He's facing charges of aggravated assault and discharging a firearm at an occupied structure or motor vehicle. And President Trump is allowing broader use of a federally tax-exempt fuel that powers farm equipment in an attempt to ease the burden of rising diesel prices, but some farmers are hesitant to accept the help. The fuel is red dye diesel, which is legally limited to use in off-road machinery. The action by Trump has temporarily opened the fuel's use to highway vehicles like pickup trucks and semis. But some farmers are worried about expanding their use of red dye diesel, saying the dye could linger in fuel tanks and expose them to potential future fines. That's what's happening from the newsroom. I'm Mike Tanner.
1: Here's your forecast from Watertown Radio and GoWatertown.net. Ample sunshine expected today, with daytime highs approaching 72. Winds out of the northwest, 8 to 15 miles an hour. Lows dip down to about 46. Tonight, partly cloudy. Daytime highs approaching 66. Tomorrow, sunshine mixed with clouds at times. I'm meteorologist Derek Hite on Watertown Radio. Right now, 53.
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0: Jeannie C. Riley with Tom T. Hall's Harper Valley PTA. He's an observer of life growing up. You just remember a similar story of a lady in town who went down and kind of read the riot act to the aristocracy and came up with one of the greatest songs of all time. And Jeannie C. Riley, sure delivered. And more to come here to get us into our Wednesday morning. Got Reba McEntire standing by and Johnny Lee coming right up, too.
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0: Johnny Lee, Charlie Daniels doing the honors on that Cherokee fiddle with Michael Martin Murphy singing backup because, well, he wrote the song, so they let him. It was nice. 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
1: Yaw. Not yeah. Not yes or no, yaw or no, but yaw, Y-A-W.
2: What does it mean?
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2: Really?
1: Yes, sir, indeed. 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The more broadly used yaw is used as a synonym of alternate, to mean to change from one direction to another repeatedly, back and forth, back and forth.
2: Wow.
1: Yaw. 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
2: I've used that one today in a sentence. 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

0: some of the best advice my dad ever gave me. Marry your best friend. He wasn't lying. Don Williams with more to come here from Johnny and June. Keith Whitley, Alan Jackson on the way too.
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0: 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And more to come here. We're going to jump on that convoy and get to work with C.W. McCall.
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15: Yeah, Breaker 19, this here's a rubber duck. You got a copy on me, Big Ben, come on. Yeah, 10-4, Big Ben, for sure, for sure. By golly, it's clean, clear to Flagtown, come on. Yeah, it's a big 10-4 there, Big Ben. Yeah, we definitely got the front door, good buddy. Mercy sakes alive, looks like we've got us a convoy.
16: It was a dark of the moon on the 6th of June in a Kenworth pulling logs. Cab over Pete with a reefer on and a Jimmy hauling hogs. We was heading for Bear on I-10 about a mile out of Shaky Town. I says, Pigpen, this here's a rubber duck and I'm about to put the hammer.

0: Now, you want to back off them hogs? Good, 10-4, about 5 miles or so. 10, roger, them hogs is getting intense up here.
1: By the time we got into Tulsa town, we had 85 trucks in all. But they's a roadblock up on the clover leaf, and them bears is wall to wall. Yeah, them smokies as thick as bugs on a bumper. They even had a bear in the air. I says, calling all trucks, says, here's the duck. We about to go 100.

0: a 10-9 on that big bend? Negatory, Big Ben. You're still too close. See how them hulk is starting to close up my sinuses. Mercy sake, you better back off another 10.
1: Well, we rolled up Interstate 44 like a rocket sled on rails. We tore up all of our swindle sheets and left them setting on scales. By the time we hit that shy town, them bears was getting smart. They'd brought up some reinforcements from the Illinois National Guard. There's armored cars and tanks and jeeps and rigs of every size. Yeah, them chicken coops was full of bears and choppers filled the skies. Well, we shot the line, we went for broke with 1,000 screaming trucks and 11 long-haired friends of Jesus in a chartreuse microbus.
0: Yeah, rubber duck to Sodbuster. Come on there, yeah. 10-4 Sodbuster. Listen, you want to put that microbus in behind that suicide jockey? Yeah, he's hauling dynamite and he needs all the help he can get.
1: Well, we laid a strip for the Jersey Shore and prepared to cross the line. I could see the bridge was lined with bears, but it didn't have a doggone dime. I says, Pigpen, this here's a rubber duck. We just ain't gonna pay no toll. So we crashed the gate doing 98. I says,

0: Big Ben, what's your 20?
1: Omaha.
0: Well, they ought to go up and them hogs out there for sure. Well, mercy sakes, good buddy. We're going to back on out here, so keep the buttons off your glass and the mirrors off.
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3: Good morning. The Watertown Area Chamber of Commerce hosted a candidate forum last night, but one of the candidates chose not to show up. Neil Tapio is running as an independent for a legislative seat in House District 5. He chose to stay away over what he said were concerns over the neutrality of forum moderator Lee Schoenbeck. Schoenbeck is an attorney and is currently engaged in active litigation against Tapio and his company. Tapio is running for one of two available seats in House District 5 against Republicans Matt Roby and Byron Calise. Watertown Regional Airport went over the 10,000 passenger enplanement mark for the year last month. The numbers show there were 1,337 total enplanements. For the first 9 months of the year, 11,315 passengers have flown out of Watertown. Sioux Falls police have made an arrest in a road rage shooting incident that happened over the weekend. 23-year-old Guillermo Lopez Carino admitted to law enforcement that he was driving on East Tracy Lane early Sunday morning when he believed a car cut him off. He then chased that car and shot at it. He's facing charges of aggravated assault and discharging a firearm at an occupied structure or motor vehicle. And President

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0: 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Slide off your satin sheets. 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As we get you to work with more great songs from Kenny Rogers, Shelley West coming up too.
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0: Reba, number one song there in 1986, helped her win that first CMA Entertainer of the Year award and really sealed her superstar status at that point. And more to come here from Aaron Tippin, Tammy Wynette coming right up too.
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0: Song written by Eddie Raymond, that the Oak Ridge Boys certainly delivered one of the greatest songs of all time with the Santa Claus mentioned year-round. And more to come here. Got Dwight Yoakam coming right up.
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1: ABC News, I'm Sherry Preston. It's been exactly 3 years since Hamas launched the deadly attacks that turned into the war with Gaza. ABC News Chief International Correspondent James Longman is there.
2: There is remembrance, there's sadness, but also there is anger. And we're seeing these images of protests across the country. There was a protest today at Hostage Square, which has become famous for the anger that many of the hostage families felt, but there was wider anger in Israeli society about how this could have happened. And there have been so many more questions in just the last few months, actually. Israeli journalists doing a lot of the work to ask serious questions about what Benjamin Netanyahu knew before the Hamas attack happened.
1: The U.S. is leaning on Russia for more information about the death of a worker at a lab studying plague bacteria. Awake and talking, the woman who was supposed to die by lethal injection last week in Tennessee. Two scientists with the Nobel Prize for Chemistry for figuring out mysteries around fundamental principles of compounds. This is ABC News.
3: Here's your forecast from Watertown Radio and GoWatertown.net. Ample sunshine expected today, with daytime highs approaching 72. Winds out of the northwest, 8 to 15 miles an hour. Lows dip down to about 46. Tonight, partly cloudy. Daytime highs approaching 66. Tomorrow, sunshine mixed with clouds at times. I'm meteorologist Derek Hite on Watertown Radio. Right now, 45.
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0: 6 hours, our ability to absorb those antibodies really, really decreases. After 24 hours, gut closure happens, and we no longer have that ability to pass mom's immunity on to her offspring.
1: He says maternal colostrum is incredibly valuable, but also naturally variable.
0: Not only does timing matter and delivery, but what we're providing absolutely matters in terms of how we're going to protect that calf to set it up for success in the rest of its life.
1: UPA says TechMix Avenger helps fortify that first feeding.
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0: $2 in the jukebox wouldn't do much these days, would it? We'd have to use a credit or a debit card. Keeping it rolling with Ed Bruce. Glad you're here today.
1: There was only me and her and him. 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
0: And a 40-hour week.
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0: And divide that by a 7-year heartache.
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0: You just heard from T.T. Shepherd. It is party time. What a massive career-defining track it was for T.G. 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
10: This is Tyler at Sisseton Livestock Auction. We've got a real nice sale lined up here for this Thursday. We're going to have hogs and sheep at 8:30, butcher cows and bulls at 9 o'clock, fat cattle at 10:30 with feeder cattle to follow. So far on that sheep sale, here's 130 head of haired sheep. Going to be wethers and ewe lambs. Going to weigh 90 to 100 pounds. Going to be a very, very nice set there. Moving on to the feeder cattle side of things, Peterson out of Sisseton is going to have 180 black steers coming right off the grass. Going to weigh 925 to 950. 180 black spayed heifers right off the grass, going to weigh 925 to 950. Suki out of Vining is going to have 200 mixed black steers and heifers. Black steers, going to weigh 750 to 8 coming right off grass. Here's another set of 45 black and char steers, going to weigh 9 to 1050. Here's 30 head of char cross steers coming out of Ledgerwood, going to weigh 850 to 950 coming right off the grass. We're expecting many more. For questions, give us a call, 605-698-4343. You can always take a look at our website for more information at Sisseton Livestock.com. 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

0: At his Hey Bartender, now it showcased his anthem of a barroom type honky-tonk style that he had. Johnny Lee, even though that one wasn't his biggest hit, Looking for Love actually was, from 1980. Remember the movie Urban Cowboy?
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0: There's a town in Australia who's doing a little more action and a little less talk. They've decided to build a huge fluorescent pink statue of a slug.
1: Welcome to Corn Comments. I'm Travis Wrinkley, Secretary Treasurer of the South Dakota Corn Growers Association. I farm near Arlington, serve as a volunteer firefighter, and also own a company that designs and builds fire trucks. We are brought to you today by the South Dakota Corn Utilization Council, a volunteer group of farmers who promote corn marketing in this state, the U.S., and around the globe. October 4th through the 10th is Fire Prevention Week. It comes at an important time for South Dakota farmers, harvest. Although many of us have gotten recent rains, dry crops, dust, and chaff combined with hot equipment can create the perfect conditions for a fire. Take a few extra minutes each day to clean debris from combines and tractors, inspect fuel and electrical systems, and make sure a working fire extinguisher is within easy reach. Have a plan before the emergency happens. Know how first responders can access your farm, where water is available, and where potential hazards are located. This harvest, take time to prevent the fire before it starts.
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1: I'm Sherry Preston. Nepal has officially wrapped up its 40-day search and rescue mission following the catastrophic monsoon floods and landslides. 5,000 people are still listed as missing, and more than 1,400 were killed when part of a melting glacier broke free and plummeted down a mountain. Today marks 3 years since the Hamas terror attacks against Israel. Nearly 1,200 people died that day. Among them, Rotem Mathias's parents.
2: There are songs that I listen to, and when I listen to them, I see my parents, and it brings me a smile. Sometimes sadness, but the good kind.
1: There are also remembrances and ceremonies, protests as well, by some who claim Israeli Prime Minister Benjamin Netanyahu knew more about the attacks before they happened. Lawyers for Krista Pike headed back to court. She's the Tennessee killer who survived 2 doses of a lethal injection drug. She is awake and now talking. This is ABC News.
3: Here's your forecast from Watertown Radio and GoWatertown.net. Ample sunshine expected today, with daytime highs approaching 72. Winds out of the northwest, 8 to 15 miles an hour. Partly cloudy skies tonight, lows around 46. Sunshine mixed with clouds at times tomorrow. High temperatures reach up to 66. I'm meteorologist Derek Hite on Watertown Radio. Currently, it's 55 degrees.
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0: Ah, yes, indeedy. 10:05 is the time. 58 degrees. I made my own introduction music for the Farmer's Market. I couldn't find the original one. Welcome to the Farmer's Market. Rodney filling in for Mr. Randy Grimes, who's on vacation. Did you notice? Okay. Randy's going to the Vikings game against the Saints down in New Orleans on this vacation. New Orleans could get drilled with that tropical storm that's going straight north there in the Gulf of Mexico. And yeah, you could be running into some lousy weather, so we'll have to see. Hopefully not, but beautiful day, 10:05 right now, 58 degrees. We look for a high of, 72, 73, about 10 degrees cooler than yesterday. We got up to 82 yesterday. 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Wow, phone. Well, at least I think it is, anyway. I was ringing there a second ago. So let's go to the email. Let's see. Nigerian Dwarf Doling, that's a young little female goat. 4 mini calves available. Looking for Siamese or long-haired cats. Lake City area, 605-551-9011. Leave a text or message. And that's 605-551-9011 for more information on that. All right, let's get to the first phone call. Welcome to the Farmer's Market.
1: Yeah, good morning.
0: Morning.
1: I'm from Watertown. I am looking for somebody to help me do some yard work and some stuff inside of a trailer house. Some easy fixing for about 4 or 5 hours today. Anybody interested in helping me out could give me a call at 605-881-1639. Again, that number is 881-1639. Thank you.
0: All right, thank you. That's 881-1639 for more information on that one. 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That's 605-467-3946, 605-467-3946 for more information. 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
2: I'm in the Iroquois area, and I have a boat for sale. It's a low C-Nymph 5 series, and the number on the side is 67T, and it's got a 25-horse Mercury motor, comes with a Shorelander trailer, comes with

0: trolling motor, two pop-in seats, comes with a gas can, it comes with two life jackets, a depth finder, a fish finder, and I can probably find some other extras for it. I'm asking $2,000 for it, or possibly best offer. My phone number is 605-931-5821. Again, that's 605-931-5821. Thank you.
1: And where's this at again?
0: In the Iroquois area.
1: Iroquois. Okay.
0: Iroquois. Yes.
1: All right. Thank you. All right. That is 951-5821 for more information on that boat in the Iroquois area that's for sale. Another phone coming in. Welcome to the Farmer's Market.
2: Good morning.
1: Good morning.
2: 467-9803. I've got a 06 Town Car, 90 Cadillac, and a 05 F-150 four-door Ford pickup. 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Thank
1: you. And
2: where's this at? Oh, Sisseton.
1: Sisseton. Okay. All right. Thank you. Okay, that is 467-9803. 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For possible trade for firearms. Will work on a boat or for ice fishing. That's Dylan in the White area, 605-651-1141. That's 605-651-1141 for more information. Let's get back to the phones. Farmer's Market, welcome.
3: Yeah, see, I got a 2004 Pontiac Bonneville. 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And you can reach me at 605-237-3175. 237-3175. Thank you.
1: And where's this at?
3: In the Vienna area.
1: In Vienna. Yep. All right. Okay, thank you.
3: Thank you.
1: You bet. 237-3175 over there in the Vienna area. Let's see, more phone calls coming in. Welcome to the Farmer's Market.
4: Yeah, yesterday there was a guy that called in that had a payloader, and I missed his number. If he could give me a call. My name is Adam, 605-237-2076.
1: 237 what?
4: 237-2076.
1: Give me the last four again. You're over-modulating.
4: No. 2076.
1: So 237-2076.
4: Yep. Thank you. Right.
1: Thank you. And that payloader. I think somebody had called in for that, too, and then somebody sent me down the correct number. Let me see. I don't think I have. I think that was one. Yeah, so I'll have to try and look over. Sometimes I can't even read my own writing. 886-8989. Now, let's see. Somebody has this for sale. Four antique stained glass windows removed from the old two-story home building back in 1900. It measures 34 inches tall, 29 inches wide. Beautiful color. 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Would work great for TV, dish, or Wi-Fi antenna boost. Asking $50. That's in the Huron area. That's 605.

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0: 605-252-1530. And that's in where at again?
1: I'm at
0: Roscoe. Roscoe. Yeah, way up there. All right, thank you.
1: Yeah.
0: Have a good day. Yeah. You bet. All righty. Something happened to my email here. Let me see. Got to do this again, I guess. Open that up. All righty. Let's see. There we go. Try to. All of a sudden, something went wrong with my computer. There we go. Hopefully, it will open up and get back to. I got to do this. Let's see. Somebody has this on. ISO air compressor, 20-gallon or bigger, closer to the Watertown area or better. But they will travel for the right price. 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Text at 605-880-1663. That's 605-880-1663 cubic feet per minute and also pounds. 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They want to be closer to the Watertown area, but 605-880-1663 for more information. Let's get back to the phones. Farmers Market. 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Well, something didn't work right there. Call back. 886-8989. Okay, here we go. Now we got, let's try it again. Farmers Market.
2: Yes, good morning. I'm from the Leola area.
0: Okay.
2: And I've got the hoop barn for sale. 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And we'll deliver it into South Dakota here.
0: All righty, thank you.
2: You bet. Thank you.
0: That's 380-5245 for more information on that barn. 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Let's get back to the phones, Farmers Market.
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0: I think your dog wants to be on the air too.
3: I'm so sorry. She's
0: That's
3: such
0: okay.
3: an air hoss.
0: Okay. All right. All right. Well, thank you. Good luck.
3: Yes. Thank you. Bye.
0: 880-1779. I think the dog wanted to be on with her too. Wanted. An older chopper suitable for removing corn from the food plots in the Aberdeen area. That's 290-0735. Wanted an older chopper suitable for removing corn from the food plots. Aberdeen area. Once again, 605 290 0735 for more information.

0: Let's get back to the phones. Farmer's Market.
1: Oh, yes, sir. This is Dan. I've got a 2013 Chevy Tahoe. 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
0: All right, thank you. That's 880-7608. 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I'm going to try and type in Randy's password and get his email to open up.
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0: 1020, 58 degrees. Got Randy's email to open up here, so I'll get back to some submissions here that just came in. Let's get back to the phones. Farmer's Market.
1: Yeah, say my number is 605-460-1603. Just a reminder, there's some really nice fuel tanks for sale on Big Iron here in about half hour. 12,000 gallon, a 15,000 gallon, and 2-3,000 gallon True North Steel fuel tanks for sale on BigIron.com. My number is 605-460-1603. Thank you.
0: And Big Iron, isn't that out of Fargo?
1: Nebraska.
0: Nebraska. Nebraska, okay.
1: Yeah.
0: All right, thank you.
1: Redfield is where the tanks are located.
0: Okay, Redfield. Okay. Yeah. All right, thank
1: you. Two really nice 3,000 gallon tanks. They're horizontal, and then there's vertical 15,000 gallon and a vertical 12,000 gallon, and they're like new with valves and meters and everything on them.
0: All right, you got it. 460-1603.
1: Yes.
0: Okay, thank you. All righty, let's see a new one here come down the line here for the Farmer's Market. It's Amanda out of the Groton area. 2017 Honda Pioneer 700 side-by-side, 2-4-seater with dump bed. Runs great. Just don't ask it as much as I thought. $9,000 is what I thought. And that's in the Amanda in the Groton area, 605-233-0388. That's a 2017 Honda Pioneer 700 side-by-side, $9,000. 233-0388 is the number to call on that. Let's get back to the phones, Farmer's Market.
4: Yeah, say, could I get the number for that hoop on a couple minutes ago?
0: Oh, let's see.
4: 605-380-something.
0: Yep, the barn?
4: Yes.
0: Okay,
4: 380-5245.
0: 45? Yeah. Okay, thank you much. Yeah. All right, let's get to another one here that's come down the line here in the Farmer's Market. Harold in the Watertown area for sale. Dish. Tailgate, good condition. 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That's 605-868-0846. That is Harold in the Watertown area.

0: do another one here before I get to the phones. Ron in the Dumont area, a Brent 772 grain cart, always shedded, some good condition. And that's 320-304-3866, 320-304-3866. That's in the Dumont area. All right, let's get to another phone call here, Farmer's Market. Hello?
1: Hello?
0: Hello?
1: Yeah, hey, this is Dwayne from Beaver. I got a 966 International with a loader. Farmhand XL 940, I believe it is. It's really good shape. We gotta get it out of here. My number is 881-3090.
0: 881-3090?
1: Yep, 3090.
0: Okay, and that's in the Watertown area?
1: No, I am from Beaver.
0: Beaver, okay. Beaver, alrighty. Okay, 881-3090.
1: Yep, sir.
0: Okay,
1: yep.
0: Thank you. Alrighty, let's see, another one that's come down the line here. Let's see here if I can get it to open up. Looking for a female chocolate lab puppy, purebred at a reasonable price, I should say. Does not have to have the papers as long as it is purebred. 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That's 507-215-1279. Looking for a female chocolate lab puppy, purebred, at a reasonable price. Once again, 507-215-1279. Let's get back to the phones, Farmer's Market.
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3: Yeah, so I got a couple guns for sale. I got a, let me see here, Savage 223 with a 3x9 by 50 millimeter Vortex scope. Comes with over 450 rounds of ammo, and I'm asking $650 for that. I have a Vanguard Weatherby Vanguard 6.5 millimeter. With a 3.5 by 10 by 50 millimeter Leopold. I have a few shells go with that for $1,100. And my number is 605-400-4442.
0: 4422. So
3: 605-400.
0: 44. That's 4442. Oh, 42. Okay. So 605-400-4442.
3: Okay. 400.
0: That's what I said. Yeah, 400.
3: Oh, I love it.
0: 4442.
4: Yeah.
0: Alrighty.
3: That's 4442 at the end. I thought you said 35. No. Okay. Thank you.
0: Just a second here. Give me the number again, because it's all screwed up now. 605-400 what?
3: 4442.
0: Yeah, that's what I got down. Okay.
3: Okay.
0: All right. Thank you. All right. Somebody in the background, I think, was giving him the wrong information. It was getting all screwed up. 605-400-4442 is the number to call. All righty. Somebody, let's see, Dan in the Aberdeen area, wanting to buy a Remington Speedmaster 22 rifle model 552. 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
0: Morning.
4: Hey, this is Rick Paul from the Sisseton area, and I've got a set of Takeoff Polaris XP tires and wheels, the black 27-inch with the 14-inch wheel. Very little wear. I took them off the machine at about 700 miles, so they're the black XP aluminum. I'll take $550 for the set, and there's all in good shape. 605-880-1311. 605-880-1311 for the Polaris XP wheels and tires. Thank you.
0: Thank you. It's a 605-880-1311 for more information on that. Let's take another little break here on the Farmer's Market.
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0: Farmers Market continues, 1031, 58 degrees here at KDLO. 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
9: I wanted the number for that stained glass in, I think it was Huron.
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0: Stained glass.
9: Out of 1,800 buildings.
0: But did somebody call it in, or was it something I read?
9: Someone that has it for sale.
0: Okay. Let's see. Is it that? Let's see. Let's see. Look if I boat, town car, Bonneville, leather seats, Chevy car, car, fuel tank, loader track guns for Savage. Give me your phone number. I'll have to look for it.
9: Okay. Yeah, I just had it on there too long ago. 320-760-1321.
0: 320 what?
9: 760-1321.
0: Was it something I read, or was it somebody that called it in?
9: No, stained glass and something else you had. I don't know what it was, but...
0: All right, let's see. I'll try and find it, and I'll call you back.
9: All right, thank you.
0: Thank you. Yeah, it gets hard to find and remember, trying to keep track of reading it or if somebody called it in. All right, somebody here, a Winchester model 12 gauge, 2 3/4 inch chamber, Simmons vent rib trap forearm, adjustable choke, $500, a Remington 700 varmint special, 223 walnut in blueling, $900 for that. There we go. 605-354-3261. 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The Winchester model. Let's see. The Remington 700. And $500 for one, $900 for the other. 354-3261. Let's get back to the phones. 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
10: Good morning. 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
0: No, thank you. 886-8509. 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
0: All right, I found that phone number, the guy that wanted those four antique stained glass windows removed from the old two-story building back in 1900. Measures 34 tall, 29 inches wide, beautiful color. Phone number for that is 605-354-4037. That's 354-4037 for more information on that if he wants. And maybe I'll call him back after the show to talk about it some more. Let's get back to the calls. Farmer's Market. Oh, somebody hung up on me. Alrighty, we got another one that just come down the line. Tyler in the Watertown area, 2011 Jeep Liberty Limited, 4x4 drive, 125,000 miles, asking $4,500 or best offer, clean title. 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That's 605-657-8992 for more information. That's Tyler in the Watertown area. One more that's come down the line, Ron in the Dumont area. We already sent this one down earlier, but we'll do it again. Brent, 772 grain cart, always shedded, good condition. That's in the Dumont area. 320-304-3866, 320-304-3866 for more information on that. Let's get back to the phones, Farmer's Market.
14: Hey, I got a couple things. First of all, I've got a 2006 Mercury Grand Marquis. I called this in, it's been several weeks ago, but I've got about a $2,500 price drop on this car. It's got 70,000 miles on it. It's got aftermarket chrome rims, low-profile tires. It'll come with the original set of rims, and there's actually a pretty decent set of studded snows on them. Dollars. Actually a pretty beautiful car, dark blue. Very comfortable, everything works. Also, I'm looking for some 10-inch Bobcat rims. Not necessarily with the tires, but if you got tires, that's fine, too. Tires that are on my machine are 10-16-5s. Phone number, I'm actually north of the border, up in North Dakota. Phone number, 701-710-0109. 710-0109. Thank you.
0: All right, thank you. All right. Going all the way up there into North Dakota. Let's see, this one come down the line. Gary in the Huron area wanted a 1970 Dodge Coronet. Four-door or two-door parts, 605-350-9977. Wanted a 1970 Dodge Coronet, four-door or two-door parts, 605-350-9977. That's Gary in the Huron area. All right, let's get back to the phone calls. Farmer's Market.
15: Yeah, I just woke up, so I hope this goes well. Okay. I've got like an under a pickup, under a car, adjustable trailer hitch.

0: okay, and the tongue goes with it. It's kind of heavy duty. Like I say, it's adjustable. It spreads out, and the bolts are with it, and the tongue is with it. And I'm going to give it away to the first person that calls for it. Okay. And my number is 237-5047.
1: 237-5047?
0: Let me get that right. 5047.
1: Yeah. 237-5047.
0: Yeah.
1: Okay.
0: Like I say, I just woke up. So, but yeah, first person that calls and wants it, they can come and pick it up.
1: Okay. And where are you located?
0: Watertown.
1: Oh,
0: yep.
1: You're in Watertown. Okay.
0: Yep.
1: All righty. 237-5047.
0: Yep.
1: Okay.
0: How'd I do for just waking up?
1: Sound fine. You want to come and take over for me? Yeah, you sound fine.
0: No, you're doing a great job. Okay, bye.
1: All right, thank you. Wanted to buy used hinged windows, double pane, and are roughly 32 by 16. I need six of them, they say. 605-520-1906, if you have some laying around. 605-520-1906 is the number to call. Wanted to buy used hinged windows, double pane, or roughly 32 by 16, and need six of them. 520-1906 is the number to call on that one. 10:45, just a couple minutes left here on the show. 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Connie in the Esteline area. Let's see, wants to buy young ram sheep for breeding. Please text or email the phone of the ram asking price. Let's see, Connie in the Esteline area, that's 605-237-2513, 605-237-2513 for more information. Let's get back to the phones, Farmer's Market.
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2: 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And my number is 605-380-1619. 380-1619 in the Aberdeen area.
1: Okay. And you said it was a Ford tractor that somebody... I've got the list right here.
2: Maybe I heard it wrong. I'm sorry. Maybe I heard it wrong. But anyway, just as long as you get mine on there, if this gentleman's listening, he'll probably give me a call. Okay.
1: All right. Thank you.
2: Okay. You betcha. Thank you. Have a good one.
1: Yeah,
2: bye.
1: Let's see. Ford tractor. Let's see. Ford trailer loader. 53 Ford tractor. Well, maybe that was it. Let's see. Under high pitch.

0: 2006 Grand, hunting clothes, camper, Polaris wheel, guns for Savage. Let's see. Yeah, trying to keep track of if you read them or if you write them down. But yeah, people call it him. 10:48 the time. That's going to do it for our farmers market for the day. I want to thank all the sponsors: Westside Implement of Clark, Howard Vet Clinic of Watertown, Fast Ag Air, Olympic Chevrolet Buick GMC in Huron, the Meat House of Andover, 2T Sales and Service, Watertown, that's one block west of the Fire Hall, Brown Ag Services of Brandt, and Clausen & Sons Construction, LLC. 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
8: 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Get started probably 9:30 or so on the sale. Be nearly 2,000 of these good yearling cattle. 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A lot of cattle coming off the grass. 600 black steers in one deal. 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
10: 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November beans are down 5.5 at 1297.5. January's 5 lower at 1314.25. December corn's down 5.75 at 502.25. March is 5 lower at 517.25. Live and feeder cattle are seeing some profit-taking as traders wait for widespread direct business to get underway. December live's down 77 at 223.32. February's $1.02 lower at 226.15. November feeders are down at 70 at 336.57. And with technical weakness, December hogs are down 95 at 69.42, and February's $1.12 lower at 70.20. John Perkins,

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2: ABC News, I'm Sherry Preston. Families of 9/11 victims in federal court this morning. They're looking to force the government to release documents they say could link Saudi Arabia to the plot. There are some protests across Israel today against Prime Minister Benjamin Netanyahu, many demanding an inquiry into how much he knew about the October 7th Hamas attacks, which took place 3 years ago today. ABC's James Longman is at the site of the Nova Music Festival, where many were killed or kidnapped.
3: Netanyahu does not seem to want to answer those questions. I spoke to a young group of young people here just a little earlier today, a 16-year-old girl. She said to me, I was 13 when this happened. She was basically saying, my whole life is now going to be marked by this, and we haven't heard one word. We haven't heard sorry. That's what people here want.
2: Lawyers for Krista Pike, who survived two doses of what was supposed to be a fatal execution drug, in court trying to get her death sentence commuted to life in prison. Search and rescue mission after the deadly floods and landslides in the Himalayas ending in Nepal. This is ABC News.
4: Here's your forecast from Watertown Radio and GoWatertown.net. Ample sunshine expected today, with daytime highs approaching 72. Winds out of the northwest, 8 to 15 miles an hour. Partly cloudy skies tonight, lows around 46. Sunshine mixed with clouds at times tomorrow, high temperatures reach up to 66. I'm meteorologist Derek Kite on Watertown Radio, currently 57.
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That tune originally went to Bette Midler, who didn't want to sing it, so she gave it to Dolly Parton. And, of course, she made it her first number one single.

0: Johnny and June with Jackson, going back to 1967. Let's go back even further when none of us were here, 1888. 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

0: That was Highway 101 Whiskey If You Were a Woman. 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

0: 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And he wrote songs for him. And he sang them, and they were big hits.
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0: 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What was your favorite memory from going to homecoming way back when?
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9: 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And we know that after about 6 hours, our ability to absorb those antibodies really, really

0: It decreases after 24 hours, gut closure happens, and we no longer have that ability to pass mom's immunity on to her offspring.
1: He says maternal colostrum is incredibly valuable, but also naturally variable.
0: Not only does timing matter and delivery, but what we're providing absolutely matters in terms of how we're going to protect that calf to set it up for success in the rest of its life.
1: Yupa says TechMix Avenger helps fortify that first feeding.
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1: Good afternoon. The summer of 2026 was a quiet one for tornado activity in central and northeast South Dakota and far western Minnesota. Kelly Sear is the warning coordination meteorologist at the National Weather Service in Aberdeen. She tells me there were just 5 documented tornadoes, all of them weak twisters, that were confirmed in their office's coverage area. In an average year, she says there would be around 10 tornadoes reported. Well, Election Day now less than 1 month away, and many political candidates are focused on the campaign trail up until the November 3rd elections. Democrat U.S. House candidate Nikki Gronley says her schedule has been picking up, and despite the rise in technology, she's still getting her word out the old-fashioned way.
2: Hearing from them, answering questions about why I'm running and what I'll do when I get to Washington, D.C. This campaign really was born from hearing from people at town halls. And so we're continuing that.
1: Gronley says the issues she's hearing about the most are a lack of medical professionals in rural towns, data centers, and gas prices. Gronley is running against Marty Jackley for that U.S. House seat. A big land donation in the city of Sioux Falls. Jeff Broyne, the CEO and founder of Poet Biofuels, along with his wife Tammy, have donated 20 acres next to Great Bear Recreation Area. The donation will increase Great Bear's footprint to 240 acres and help the park increase its year-round recreational opportunities. And one sports note today, the Vikings have signed wide receiver Odell Beckham Jr. just a day after the Giants released the 3-time Pro Bowler. It comes as star wide receiver Justin Jefferson did not play against the Dolphins on Sunday because of an ankle injury. From the newsroom, I'm Mike Tanner.
3: I'm Tony Goldwyn. 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

Those are the Bellamy Brothers with Lovers Live Longer. They're going to be on a country music cruise coming up in February. And this guy's going to be there with them, too. It's Cliff Black.

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0: 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I'm Ashley Blake. 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Well, it's to find a great deal on an item. 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

0: Loving her was easy. Well, that's what Tim McGraw says. He just celebrated his 30th wedding anniversary yesterday with Faith Hill. Congrats, guys. You've made it a long way.
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8: 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Ben Meyer Auctions will have on November 4th at 10 a.m. a Beetle County land auction for the Langbane family of Wolsey. This is

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5: The Hub City Livestock Auction in Aberdeen, South Dakota, be holding a special all-breeds calf and yearling sale coming up here this week on Wednesday, October the 7th. Get started probably 9:30 or so on the sale. Be nearly 2,000 of these good yearling cattle. Probably just got 150 or so of these good spring calves. A lot of cattle coming off the grass, 600 black steers in one deal. Here's 180 black steers, 170 black baldy steers. Be a lot of these good pregged open heifers as well. Also got, like I said, some nice spring calves. Check the website for all the information. Nice feeder sale this Wednesday. City Livestock, Aberdeen.

0: Got an Okie from Muskogee. That is Merle. Well, if you're looking to shed a few pounds, here's a little tip for you. Make it spicy. Yep, hot peppers, cayenne, black pepper, whatever kind of pepper you can. The hotter it is, the more weight you'll lose.
1: Soybeans, corn, cattle, and hogs are lower. I'm John Perkins with a Brownfield Update. 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Stein has yield. Live life your way with Stein. Soybeans are down today on profit-taking and technical selling. Contracts did attempt to rally early but could not follow through. Near-term harvest weather looks favorable, helping farmers catch up after the recent delays, but there are quality concerns in some areas. Soybean meal's up on tight supplies caused by those recent harvest delays, and that, again, did provide some support earlier. The beans just could not break through overhead resistance. November beans are down a dime at $12.93, falling through what had been support. January's 9.25 lower at $13.10, holding on for now. December meal is up $8.30 at $3.63.10. December soybean oil's down $2.27 at $67.64. Corn's seen some profit taking as they monitor that harvest activity, expecting good progress ahead of more rain in parts of the region. Quality is an issue, and the USDA could lower its yield guess Friday in the supply, demand, and production update. December corn, 7 lower at 501. March is down 6 at 516.25. And wheat is lower today on profit taking and technical selling. U.S. winter wheat planting weather looks favorable in many areas over the next few days. Exports out of the Black Sea continue to be heavily disrupted by war.

0: more, but that is not leading to at least any appreciable improvement in global demand for U.S. wheat, not yet at least. December Chicago's 18 and three quarters lower at 685 and a half. Cotton's down sharply, rice is up sharply. They're getting ready for tomorrow's export sales numbers and Friday's supply and demand update. We're watching harvest. December cotton's down 118 at 80.03. November's 27 and a half higher at 1662. Live and feeder cattle are lower on profit taking ahead of this week's direct trade. Asking prices have surfaced in Nebraska at 228 to 230 live and 350 dressed. Box beef's lower at midday today. December live is down 52 at 223.57. February's 97 lower at 226.20. November feeders are down 287 at 335.40. January's 187 lower at 329.95. And hogs today are down, coming under cash and wholesale pressure. Pork is lower at midday, turning around after some early week promise. Midwest butcher markets are steady. National Direct at the open, 397 lower. Iowa Southern Minnesota is down 406, and the Western Corn Belt was 423 lower. December lean is down 150 at 68.87. February's 182 lower at 69.50. And over in the broader market, crude oil's lower, just above $88 a barrel. The Dow Jones Industrial Average is down about 280 points. We're online at brownfieldagnews.com. John Perkins. Brownfield.
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1: ABC News, I'm Michelle Franzen. The special prosecutor overseeing the Cornell University case has opened a criminal investigation into the sexual assault allegations following new details. ABC's Aaron Katursky has more.
2: Weeks after Jane Doe reported her alleged 2024 fraternity house assault, videos obtained by ABC News show Chi Phi members who were in the house that night but not involved in the group sex telling Cornell University police they heard it was all consensual.
3: What people were saying was that there was like multiple consenting adults in this room.
4: There is a consensual act that took place.
1: Sailors on board the USS Abraham Lincoln expected to dock tomorrow in Southern California following a record 10-month deployment. ABC News has confirmed 8 crew members on board attempted suicide since the start of that deployment tied to the Iran war. Tropical storm Isaias has formed in the warm waters off eastern Mexico. It could become a first hurricane of the Atlantic season. This is ABC News.
5: Here's your forecast from Watertown Radio and GoWatertown.net. Ample sunshine expected this afternoon with daytime highs approaching 72. Northwest winds 10 to 15 miles per hour. Lows level off around 46. Tonight, partly cloudy skies. Partly cloudy skies tomorrow, daytime highs approaching 66. I'm meteorologist Mandy Faluber on Watertown Radio. Right now, 67.
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Timberland Man. That is Waylon Jennings. Well, if you want to know if your relationship may be in trouble, stick around. I've got a little tidbit of information I'll share with you. In the meantime, don't get heartbroken like Ricky Skaggs.

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0: Charlie Daniels, not only a great fiddle player, he also is a wonderful guitar player. And he was inducted into the Country Music Hall of Fame in 2016.
1: Soybeans, corn, cattle, and hogs were lower. I'm Kellen Havenkin with the Brownfield Commodity Market Update. You were made for farming, so a sign. Each year, farmers look to make the most of every opportunity and to find success on their own terms. Stein Seed Company is right there with them. Stein has yield. Soybeans were lower on profit taking and technical selling. Harvest weather looks favorable in the near term, helping farmers catch up after delays, but there are quality concerns in some areas. Soybean meal is up on tight supplies caused by the recent harvest delays. November soybeans closed 5.5 lower at 12.97 and a quarter. January was 5.75 lower at 13.14 and a half. Corn was lower on profit taking and technical selling. Also monitoring harvest activity, expecting good progress ahead of rain in the forecast. Quality is an issue, but the USDA could lower its yield guess on Friday. December corn closed 6 lower at 5.02. The March contract 5.25 lower at 5.17. The wheat complex was lower on profit-taking and technical selling. Winter wheat planting weather looks favorable in many areas over the next few days. Exports are slow, even with the ongoing Black Sea slowdown. December Chicago wheat 17.75 lower at 686.5. In Minneapolis, December was 9 lower at 710. And in Kansas City, December was 17.75 lower at 730.5. Live and feeder cattle were lower on profit taking ahead of this week's direct trade. Box beef at midday was lower. December live cattle down 32 at 223.77. February was 62 lower at 226.55. November feeder cattle 247 lower at 335.80. January was 142 lower at 333.40. Hogs were down on cash and wholesale pressure. Butcher hogs were steady. National direct was 390.

0: 97 lower. December lean hogs closed 127 lower at 69.10. February 140 lower at 69.92. I'm Kellen Havikin for Brown.
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1: ABC News, I'm Michelle Franzen. Nearly a week after Tennessee death row inmate Krista Pike survived an attempted lethal injection, her attorneys say she's still hospitalized, but

0: Speaking at a hearing today, a judge ruled in her attorney's favor to preserve evidence. Here's ABC's Morgan Norwood.
1: Ordering the state to preserve all evidence connected to Pike's failed execution attempt. And again, this is a very broad order and includes the IV line, the supplies used, information about the lethal injection drugs, their surveillance video, photographs, just anything related to any complications, delays, deviations from the state's alleged execution protocols.
0: Her attorneys say Pike should receive a lesser sentence due to the botched execution. In Israel, commemorations along with demonstrations taking place today, marking 3 years since the Hamas October 7th attacks. Nearly 1,200 Israelis were killed, 250 others taken hostage, triggering the war that killed 70,000 Palestinians. This is ABC News.
2: I'm Tony Goldwyn. As an actor and a director, I attend a lot of screenings, but there's one that's different. 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

Where'd I go wrong? Steve Warner. Afternoon, I'm Mike Sheffield. How about a little Joe Diffie? Just go ahead and prop me up side of jukebox.

0: Okay, the makers of Kraft macaroni and cheese, Kraft, they're doing something new. 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

0: 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Just a heads up, the cost of Halloween costumes have increased by, on average, about $60 this year.
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0: Oh, those suspicious minds. Elvis this afternoon. I'm Mike Sheffield, Alabama. Coming.
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3: We have one opportunity, right? 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After 24 hours, gut closure happens, and we no longer have that ability to pass mom's immunity on to her offspring.
2: He says maternal colostrum is incredibly valuable, but also naturally variable.
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2: Yupa says TechMix Avenger helps fortify that first feeding.
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2: ABC News, I'm Michelle Franzen. In Minnesota, federal authorities announcing the arrest of an 18-year-old alleging he was planning an ISIS-inspired mass shooting at the Mall of America. Court records alleging the teen was taken into custody yesterday after allegedly purchasing an assault rifle and ammunition from a confidential source, U.S. Attorney Daniel Rosen.
3: Here, because of this.

0: their vigilance and diligence, they were able to detect a threat and disrupt it before the defendant carried out his intention to kill, in his words, maybe 30 to 60 people.
1: The World Health Organization says there's still no confirmation from the Russian government on what killed a lab worker in Siberia. It's a suspected case of pneumonic plague, and hundreds of others are in quarantine. Memorials and protests today in Israel marking 3 years since the Hamas October 7th attacks when terrorists killed 1,200 Israelis and took others hostage, sparking the war in Gaza and leaving 70,000 Palestinians dead. This is ABC News.
2: Here's your forecast from Watertown Radio and GoWatertown.net. Daytime highs approaching 72 this afternoon under sunny skies. Northwesterly winds 10 to 15 miles per hour. 48 tonight, mainly cloudy skies expected. High temperatures reach up to 67 tomorrow, cloudy skies with a few peaks of sun. I'm meteorologist Mandy Faluber on Watertown Radio. Currently 70.
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Chef, carrying you through this afternoon together. I have one of those stories coming up. And when I say one of those stories, it's probably one of those stories to remind us of something we probably should never do. I have it for you, two songs.

0: 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It's Roger Miller. 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This woman, she got a little, she had a little too much to drink. We'll just call her Mary. Mary had too much to drink. And she ended up doing donuts with her vehicle on a courthouse lawn. 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So, yeah, that's something you don't want to do. 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That's bad. 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

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So they called the cops. Cops came. 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And just so be it that the...

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0: 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Just take me home. Those country roads. Love playing that when I'm driving in those back country roads.
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1: TechMix bovine technical leader Nathan Upaw says the first feeding of colostrum is paramount for newborn calf support.
2: We have one opportunity, right? We know that the absorption of those critical antibodies that are going to program that immune system is on a timer, and we know that after about 6 hours, our ability to absorb those antibodies really, really decreases. After 24 hours, gut closure happens, and we no longer have that ability to pass mom's immunity on to her offspring.
1: He says maternal colostrum is incredibly valuable, but also naturally variable.
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1: Upaw says TechMix Avenger helps fortify that first feeding.
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1: ABC News, I'm Michelle Franzen. An 18-year-old is under arrest in Minnesota after authorities say they stopped an ISIS-inspired mass shooting at the Mall of America. U.S. Attorney Daniel Rosen says Sheikh Doon Mohammed was taken into custody yesterday after he's trying to allegedly purchase an assault rifle from a confidential source.
2: According to court documents, Mohammed pledged his allegiance to ISIS leaders and claimed to have joined ISIS over a year ago. Mohammed allegedly sought martyrdom in carrying out his plans to murder innocent civilians.
1: Memorials and protests in Israel today marking 3 years since the October 7th Hamas attacks. More than 1,200 Israelis were killed, 250 hostages taken to Gaza. That sparked the war that killed more than 70,000 Palestinians. Military crew members on the USS Abraham Lincoln returning tomorrow to port in California following a record 10-month deployment. ABC News sailors attempted suicide during that deployment tied to the Iran war. This is ABC News.
3: Here's your forecast from Watertown Radio and GoWatertown.net. Daytime highs approaching 72 this afternoon under sunny skies. Northwesterly winds 10 to 15 miles per hour. 48 tonight, mainly cloudy skies expected. High temperatures reach up to 67 tomorrow, cloudy skies with a few peaks of sun. I'm meteorologist Mandy Faluber.

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0: Linda Ronstadt this afternoon is Blue Bio. And hey, coming up, Johnny Paycheck with one of his great ones. No, it's not Take This Job and Shove It. 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

0: He's got the nickname The Voice just because of his voice and how he sang and presented songs. Mike Sheffield in the afternoon with you. Thanks so much for hanging out and being here and listening. Are you ready for Halloween? Oh, my gosh. Costume prices are going up $60 more than they were last year. 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

0: Marty Robbins. It's Don't Worry this afternoon. I'm Mike Sheffield. Hope your afternoon has been going well. Thanks so much for listening. Hello, Darlene. Appreciate your email. Fred, I got your email as well. And your John Michael Montgomery is coming up.
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0: 170 black spayed heifers, 7.25 to 775, and several packages of tested open heifers. On these calves, Rushinsky, 300 blacks, 5 to 600. Bite, 300 black and baldies, 450 to 600. Duchenneau, 250 blacks, 400 to 550. Gray, 240 blacks, 450 to 550. Becker, 200 black red, 450 to 5.25. Long, 175 black, 450 to 575. Holm, 150 black Angus steers, 475 to 575. Marshall, 150 black and baldies, 4.25 to 5.50, plus many more calves, 2,500 to 3,000 calves this week, Thursday, October the 8th. Weigh-ups at 9 a.m., followed by yearlings, 11 a.m., and calves, all at Mober's Livestock.
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1: Good afternoon. The summer of 2026 was a quiet one for tornado activity in central and northeast South Dakota and far western Minnesota. Kelly Sear is the warning coordination meteorologist at the National Weather Service in Aberdeen. She tells me there were just 5 documented tornadoes, all of them weak twisters, that were confirmed in their office's coverage area. In an average year, she says there would be around 10 tornadoes reported. Well, Election Day now less than 1 month away, and many political candidates are focused on the campaign trail up until the November 3rd elections. Democrat U.S. House candidate Nikki Gronley says her schedule has been picking up, and despite the rise in technology, she's still getting her word out the old-fashioned way.
2: Hearing from them, answering questions about why I'm running and what I'll do when I get to Washington, D.C. This campaign really was born from hearing from people at town halls. And so we're continuing that.
1: Gronley says the issues she's hearing about the most are a lack of medical professionals in rural towns, data centers, and gas prices. Gronley is running against Marty Jackley for that U.S. House seat. A big land donation in the city of Sioux Falls. Jeff Broyne, the CEO and founder of Poet Biofuels, along with his wife Tammy, have donated 20 acres next to Great Bear Recreation Area. The donation will increase Great Bear's footprint to 240 acres and help the park increase its year-round recreational opportunities. And one sports note today, the Vikings have signed wide receiver Odell Beckham Jr. just a day after the Giants released the 3-time Pro Bowler. It comes as star wide receiver Justin Jefferson did not play against the Dolphins on Sunday because of an ankle injury. From the newsroom, I'm Mike Tanner.
3: Here's your forecast from Watertown Radio and GoWatertown.net. Mainly cloudy tonight with lows around 48. North winds 5 to 10 miles per hour. Highs level off around 67. Tomorrow, mainly cloudy skies expected. Partly cloudy skies tomorrow night. Lows level off around 50. I'm meteorologist Mandy Faluber on Watertown Radio. 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

0: 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No other reason. 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

0: guys. I'm Hank Jr. this afternoon as we are getting ready for Halloween. And we're not putting up too many decorations. 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And did you see where Snickers has like a Snickers candy cane thingy, majiggy de bobbity boo? 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

0: Okay, it's National Frappe Day. It's National Chocolate Covered Pretzel Day. Also, National Pumpkin Seed Day. I love to take pumpkin seeds and roast them. 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

0: Claw. Called him Amos Moses. Sit down, Amos. Make it count, son. About 45 minutes on the east of Tippadoo.
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frequency. You turned on the radio, and them sad old songs coming out of them speakers was solid country gold. 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

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He said, you don't have to call me mister.

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1: ABC News, I'm Michelle Franzen. President Trump in San Antonio campaigning for Republican Ken Paxton. He's locked in a key Senate race against Democrat James Tallarico. It comes as Democrats call for a conflict of interest investigation into the Trump family businesses. The president yesterday announced a more than $6 billion investment with an AI defense company with ties to his son.
2: A Pentagon official provided us with a statement. It says, quote, "No company receives preferential treatment. The War Department always looks for solutions to benefit the war fighter, not any pre-selected entity. Outside affiliations, investors, or political connections play absolutely no role in the department's funding decisions," unquote.
1: ABC Stephen Portnoy. Hurricane season remains active in the Pacific. Tropical storm Simon forming off Mexico's southwestern coast. Earlier forecasters announced a tropical storm Isaias is strengthening off eastern Mexico and could become the first named hurricane in the Atlantic. This is ABC News.
3: Here's your forecast from Watertown Radio and GoWatertown.net. Mainly cloudy tonight with lows around 48. North winds 5 to 10 miles per hour. Highs level off around 67. Tomorrow, mainly cloudy skies expected. Partly cloudy skies tomorrow night. Lows level off around 50. I'm meteorologist Mandy Faluber on Watertown Radio. Currently, it's 70 degrees.
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You know what I want to do? I know it's radio, so I really can't do it, but you know what? Just to see you smile. It sends these positive vibes to everybody. So smile. It's Tim McGraw.

0: A love song, San Marie, this afternoon as we get closer to the weekend. It's downhill from the weekend. From here, I'm Mike Sheffield, and I've just been informed by my wife through text message that I need to bring milk home. 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I love it when my wife reminds me of things because, you know what? If you're anything like me, I forget all the time. Forget all the time. 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

0: Got inspired by that song, to do that song, by Childhood Memories, Southern Nights, Glenn Campbell. This afternoon, I'm Mike Sheffield, just navigating and going through this Wednesday with you. I hope it's been well. I hope you're doing well. I hope it's been a good day for you.
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10: 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Located along Highway 44, the property features large workable fields, productive soils, hay ground, tree cover, and wildlife habitat. 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
11: TechMix bovine technical leader Nathan Upaw says the first feeding of colostrum is paramount for newborn calf support.
12: We have one opportunity, right? We know that the absorption of those critical antibodies that are going to program that immune system is on a timer, and we know that after about 6 hours, our ability to absorb those antibodies really, really decreases. After 24 hours, gut closure happens, and we no longer have that ability to pass mom's immunity on to her offspring.
11: He says maternal colostrum is incredibly valuable, but also naturally variable.
12: Not only does timing matter and delivery, but what we're providing absolutely matters in terms of how we're going to protect that calf to set it up for success in the rest of its life.
11: Upaw says TechMix Avenger helps fortify that first feeding.
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0: 96.9 KDLO, Watertown, South Dakota.
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2: ABC News, I'm Stephanie Officer. It's less than a month until the midterm elections, and millions have already cast ballots in early voting. In leaked audio, Texas Republican Senate candidate Ken Paxton reportedly said his campaign is being dictated entirely by Washington, and the Iran war is negatively affecting his campaign. Paxton's camp denies the reporting of what was said. At the White House, President Trump told reporters he still plans on campaigning for him.
3: Great Attorney General. I think he'll be a great senator.
2: Hurricane season is heating up, with Isaias expected to become the first Atlantic hurricane of the season. ABC News meteorologist Samara Theodore.
4: Pensacola, Mobile, Alabama, really that first half of the Florida Panhandle. You all should be on high alert Friday p.m. through Saturday a.m. So Friday night into Saturday is when we could get that landfall occurring.
2: Alabama Governor Kay Ivey has issued a state of emergency for 40 counties ahead of the hurricane's impact. This is ABC News.
5: Here's your forecast from Watertown Radio and GoWatertown.net. Mainly cloudy skies expected tonight, with lows around 48. Winds out of the north, 5 to 10 miles an hour. Cloudy skies with a few peaks of sun again tomorrow. High temperatures reach up to 67. Lows dip down to about 50 tomorrow night. Partly cloudy skies. I'm meteorologist Derek Kite on Watertown Radio. Right now, 66.
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